0: This is my first
1: nice
0: visit
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4: Hello, everybody. 我是方俊晴 Christina.
5: 大家好，我是江梦彤 Myrtle.
1: Hello, 我是乌拉丽 Maria.
5: 我最不喜欢跟 Olsen 说话了。
4: 为什么呢？
5: He's always beating about the bush. 他讲话老是拐弯抹角。
4: 各位朋友 ,to beat about the bush, 拐弯抹角,这是我们今天的片语了。You have to be patient when talking with Mr. Olsen. He never comes straight to the point, but always beats about the bush for several minutes before getting to what he really wants to talk about.
5: That's why I don't like to deal with him. I'm a straightforward person.
4: 现在我们再听一次有中文翻译的对话。
5: You have to be patient when talking with Mr. Olsen.
1: 跟 Olsen 先生说话，你得要有点耐心。
5: He never comes straight to the point.
1: 他从来不直接说重点。
5: But always beats about the bush for several minutes.
1: 总是花好几分钟时间兜圈子。
5: Before getting to what he really wants to talk about.
1: 然后才进入正题。
5: That's why I don't like to deal with him.
1: 那就是我不喜欢跟他打交道的原因。
5: I'm a straightforward person.
1: 我是个直肠子的人。
4: You have to be patient when talking with Mr. Olsen. 跟 Olsen 先生说话，你得要有点耐心。Patient, P-A-T-I-E-N-T, patient, 就是有耐心的。You have to be patient, 你必须有耐心。When talking

0: 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What do you want to talk about? 所以我们要说 talk with somebody, talk about something.那为什么跟 Austin 先生说话要有耐心呢？原来呀、He never comes straight to the point. 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
1: What's her point?
0: What's her point? 我实在搞不清楚她的重点是什么。
1: I don't see the point of her talk.
0: I don't see the point of her talk. 张老师，那如果你要请主任直接说重点，你要怎么跟他说呢？
2: 我可以讲说 Please come straight to the point.
0: Please come straight to the point. 你也可以说我很忙哎，所以请你直接说重点吧。
2: I'm in a hurry. Please come straight to the point.
0: I'm in a hurry.Please come straight to the point. He never comes straight to the point. Mr. Olsen 都不直接说重点 but always beats about the bush for several minutes. 而是花好几分钟的时间兜圈子。Several, S-E-V-E-R-A-L, 就是好几个。For several minutes, 就花好几分钟的时间。做什么呢? Beats about the bush. 我们请吴老师把这个片语解释一下。
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1: Brush your teeth after eating.
0: Brush your teeth after eating. 那睡觉以前要关灯哦。
1: Turn off the light before going to bed.
0: Turn off the light before going to bed. 跟 Mr. Olsen 说话的时候，你得要有耐心。
1: You have to be patient when talking with Mr. Olsen.
0: 在进入正题之前呢，他总是在兜圈子。
1: He always beats about the bush before getting to the point.
0: He always beats about the bush before getting to the point. 对方一听就说 That's why I don't like to deal with him. 这就是我不喜欢跟他打交道的原因。Deal with, D-E-A-L, 加上 with, 意思就是交往了，打交道了，那后面是接一个人。比如说，我可是一个很好相处的人，很好交往的人。
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2: She will deal with the problem very well.
0: She will deal with the problem very well. 那为什么我不喜欢跟 Mr. Olsen 打交道呢？ I'm a straightforward person. 我是个直肠子的人。Straightforward.S-T-R-A-I-G-H-T-F-O-R-W-A-R-D Straightforward 就是很坦率的直率的直肠子的 I'm a straightforward person

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1: 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He never comes straight to the point, but always beats about the bush for several minutes before getting to what he really wants to talk about.
2: That's why I don't like to deal with him. I'm a straightforward person.
1: 今天我们的时间又到咯，我是方巨琴，
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3: 我是吴达林，
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